0: Hey, y'all better make some noise for the blessed one up in here tonight.
1: Yeah, make some
0: noise. 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
1: Yeah.

Maria enters his grand red carpet, rolls out on the side they stand, worshiping you like a god, like a goddess. Somehow you remain modest. Flashbulbs pop, paparazzi goes wild. With amazing grace, you walk and smile.

0: Zidane.
1: Don't even bother to explain, he says. Cause I don't want to hear it. Just get your shit.